not only that Ella Langley broke the record on the Billboard Hot 100 for choosing Texas, 23 weeks now at number one and counting, probably going to get closer to 30 by the time it's all said and done. But I love just all the praise and all the flowers she get. And Jimmy Fallon gave her a shout out, congratulated before he started his show. Which, by the way, she made her late night TV debut a few years back on The Tonight Show. So kind of a special place for her.

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I am a millennial, and I feel seen here. 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I feel like that the LOL and haha to millennials is what the thumbs-up emoji is to boomers.

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Washington. Been hanging out here for the last couple weeks for the Washington State Fair and excited to get home this weekend. But tonight, Hardy in concert. 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I think he goes on about 8:45. 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

Unfortunately, we've all dealt with heartbreak in some way, shape, or form, but there isn't a whole lot that a good donut, hanging out with your friends, maybe a visit to Silver Falls or Multnomah can't fix. 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
2: It's about my neighbor. His wife died earlier this year, and I think he's just so nice, but he keeps trying to bring me stuff. I don't know how to say no to him. I would just accept the stuff, but then he lingers, and I'm starting to avoid him, and I feel bad about that.
3: God, my first thought was, not only is he lingering, but now you have all this extra junk in your house. 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

up one day soon and realize it's already Halloween. It's Coryell on 98.7 The Bull, and I am here to help you get prepared. Halloween is my absolute favorite holiday. I typically have multiple costumes every season, so I take this very seriously. But I'm telling you now, as you

you're headed to Minneapolis or Dallas or Boston, if you're on a plane, think twice before you eat directly off of that airplane tray that like folds out in front of you. I saw a flight attendant say that more often than you think, parents will use that to change baby's diapers. I get it in a pinch, but think about that next time. Here's Stella Lefty.

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0: Riley Green has joined The Voice Universe alongside Adam Levine, Queen Latifah, Kelly Clarkson as a coach. And him and Kelly are already fighting, well, playfully, to win over a contestant who auditioned with Travis Tritt's Eddie Moore. Of course, he chose Riley Green's team. Change My Mind, Riley Green on 98.7 The Bull.
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What's up? 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As always, thanks for hanging out with me. I was scrolling on TikTok per usual, and I saw this girl who has unlocked the code to making new friends or even finding new partners. She says, "You guys are trying too hard. Just hit them with a bug fact." She calls it bug maxing. And honestly, it looks like it works. Brantley Gilbert, good damn.

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beer joint with a few of the guys. 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

When you were a kid, maybe you had Happy Meals all the time. 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It looks cool. 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
1: The saga of JR's phone hunt has a new chapter.
2: There's been a development. It happened yesterday just after work. I decided to, roll the dice again, see if I couldn't leave the day with a new iPhone.
1: The fact that you've hung in there and not gotten disappointed over this week of day after day after day, nobody's got any.
2: Mm-hmm. It's been tough. I even went to Apple yesterday in Bridgeport, and guess what?
1: Mm.
2: There was a line.
1: What is up with the line at Apple?
2: I don't understand. I think it's all these people that have quote-unquote appointments for them to get their new phone.
1: The reason you make an appointment is so you don't have to wait in line.
2: It's completely backwards over there.
3: Yeah.
2: And immediately I'm like, I walked in, I see the line, I go, I'm out.
1: Yeah, right.
2: I'm out.
1: Of course.
2: And then I go, I'm going to drive over to T-Mobile.
1: Whoa.
2: Because I remember they made me the best offer out of, you know, all the major folks. And they're like, yeah, if you want to switch here with us, we'll give you $1,200 towards the phone.
1: Nice.
2: Yep. And you can leave with it today.
1: What?
2: And I did.
1: Shut up. You have it?
2: Yep.
1: He's got it.
3: He's
2: right
3: got
2: here.
3: It.
1: He's got it.
2: 18 Pro Max in the Glacier Blue, I think they're calling it.
1: Wait, that's what you're getting, Mallory.
3: Yeah. Comes on Monday.
2: My iPhone 13 Pro Max was blue. So I was like, well, yeah, whatever. I'll keep the blue.
3: And you got the clear case to show off.
2: You got to.
1: Of course.
3: Yeah. Show it off.
2: I made her put the screen protector on right then and there. it was just, it was so exciting. Like, it just felt a little bit illegal.
1: Right. Yeah.
2: You know?
1: Because you did an insurance claim on your last phone.

0: because of the battery.
1: Yeah.
0: They paid you out fully, $1,300.
1: Yeah.
0: And this, they gave you $1,200. T-Mobile did?
1: Yeah. To switch.
0: So you pocketed $1,200?
1: Yeah.
0: Out of this whole thing?
1: Yeah.
2: Wait, what? Wait, they gave you $1,200?
0: Like, so, off the phone.
1: So here's the thing. I did the insurance claim on my previous phone.
2: Right. Which you have to mail back.
1: Yeah, I'm doing that today. I got the prepaid envelope and all that.
2: Okay.
1: And they said, we don't have like something comparable to what your phone. So we're just going to pay you out what you paid for the phone.
2: Yeah.
1: So they gave me $1,309, whatever the heck it was. And they're like, yeah, go get yourself a new phone. And I was like, okay, but if I switch, somebody will give me a phone for free.
2: Yeah.
1: So then I can just keep that money.
2: Right.
1: And that's what I did. I did the insurance claim through a third party, through my old carrier.
2: Yeah.
1: And then I switched. And because it was on some sort of switch list, they're like, yeah, you can get this new one. We'll give you $1,200 towards it. So I paid $100 for this phone.
2: Oh, my goodness.
1: Yeah.
0: And kept $1,200 of the insurance claim. Like, it's the day came up JR yesterday.
2: I'm wondering what T-Mobile's like. Was it like a new member offer?
1: Yeah.
2: I see. Okay.
1: Yeah. Wow. Yeah. So the only like caveat is I got to be with them for 3 years. And I said,
0: it's fine.
1: Whatever.
2: I have T-Mobile. It's the best.
1: Yeah.
0: The best.
2: Now we got to bully Jake into it. JR and I will have the same phone on the same carrier.
1: Jake, come on, man.
0: Waiting for the duo. It's hard.

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3: We need to put together a round of applause for one Luke Bryan. He's officially in the Diamond Club.
4: Nice.
5: Wait, what does that mean? I'm happy to clap, but what does that mean?
3: So presented just last night, I believe, at Bridgestone Arena backstage, he was presented two diamond plaques for his songs Country Girl, Shake It For Me, and Play It Again.
5: Oh, no way. Okay.
3: Two diamond plaques.
5: That's pretty rare in country music. There's like 15, I want to say, diamond certified songs in country music history.
4: What does diamond mean? That they just went
5: 10 million units sold.
4: Country Girl, Shake It For Me, absolute banger.
3: Yeah.
4: It's number one.
5: Like when you hear the word platinum, like I've gone platinum, diamond's the next one up.
4: Oh, okay. Yeah. Wow.
3: Platinum's a million.
5: Top level.
4: Play It Again is very good, but would you guys put it up to Country Girl, Shake It For Me?
5: I think that's kind of the all-time.
4: It is.
5: Yeah.
4: Yeah.
5: This is going to be a Beat the Bot someday. It's Luke Bryan's song.
3: And he addressed everybody backstage. They had a whole presentation and everything.
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7: Nashville getting back to celebrating what Nashville is able to do. Nashville, no matter what, you look at what Ella's doing, you look at what we all did, you look at where country music's at. And it's all because of the dreams that it takes to move to this town. This is a big damn deal right here. So.
5: This is a big damn deal right
3: big
5: here.
3: Big damn deal, baby.
5: We made so much fun of his accent when he first launched.
3: Really?
5: Yeah, so much.
3: It's
5: now,
3: so good.
5: Now I adore it.
3: It's endearing, absolutely. Parmalee's drummer, Scott Thomas, and wife, Lexia, round of applause again, expecting a baby.
5: Hey. That's fun.
3: Yep, expecting a boy. They said their little drummer boy will
5: cute.
3: Be arriving December.
5: That's cute.
3: So congrats to the couple. And lastly here, it's 925 day. We got to clap it up again. Nashville is throwing a citywide celebration to honor Dolly Parton today. So they're asking everybody to wear pink, spread kindness. At 5 p.m., all the venues across Music City will play 9 to 5 at the same time.
4: That's so cool.
3: At 9:25 p.m. tonight, there'll be a Dolly Parton fireworks show in downtown Nashville.
5: Wow. Fun.
3: Also, the Korean War Veterans Memorial Bridge will light up pink in honor of Dolly tonight.
5: That's
4: cool.
5: Awesome.
4: I love
3: so
4: that.
3: They're doing it big for Miss Parton.
5: What time is the 9 to 5 thing?
3: 9:25.
5: What time is it on the Morning Stampede?
3: Right now.
5: That's right.
3: Oh!
4: Whoa!
3: Can we just one more time?
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2: What are the top four vegetables?
3: Oh, boy.
2: We're playing Beat the Bot. It is National Hug a Vegetarian Day.
4: What? This is a real thing?
2: I don't know. Okay. I just Googled it and said National Hug a Vegetarian Day.
5: What on earth?
2: What are the top four vegetables? I asked AI that exact question. I've got the results. JR and Mallory have 90 seconds to come up with their answer. I'll tell you what they got wrong, and it's your job to fill in the blanks. It's 503-733-0987.
3: All right, Mallory, let's lock in here.
5: Okay.
3: What do we think?
2: 90 seconds on the clock.
5: I got to go tomato and onion because they're not my fave, but they're in everything.
3: Yeah.
5: They're literally in everything. I had tacos last night, onion in it. Ground beef, onion in it.
3: That has to be. Those two are on there. Number one has to be lettuce, though.
5: Lettuce?
3: That's
5: okay.
3: Like the base to everything.
5: Yeah.
3: Right? You get it on any sandwich, you get it on any burger, you get it in your salad. Lettuce is always the base,
5: it's
3: right?
5: It's everywhere.
3: So lettuce, tomato, onion. Mm-hmm. Is pickle the next one?
5: No, because pickle's not a vegetable.
3: It's not?
5: That's a cucumber.
2: But that's a vegetable.
5: A cucumber is a vegetable.
2: Wait, but a pickle's just a...
5: A pickle is a...
2: It doesn't count?
3: What?
5: No.
3: Wait, what is a pickle?
5: A pickle is a pickled cucumber.
3: Yeah, so it's a vegetable.
2: It's still a vegetable. It doesn't stop being a vegetable once you pickle it.
3: People love pickles. They eat them out of the jar. People are weird.
2: Let me just wave you off. It's pickle's not on there.
5: I would call it by its government name, which is a cucumber.
3: Yeah, those I get down with.
5: I love cucumber.
3: So lettuce, tomato, pickle. No, lettuce, tomato, onion, and bell peppers? Carrots. No, carrots. I love carrots. Yeah. They help your eyes.
5: Yeah. I think that's a pretty sad list, but I would say that's a solid list.
3: I think we just beat the bot.
2: Tomato, onion, lettuce, carrot. That's your top four?
3: Yeah.
2: I'll tell you right now. 503-733-0987-2. You got
5: what?
2: Two rice.
3: We lost what?
5: This is the worst we've done.
3: Yeah, seriously.
2: What did they miss?
3: Bell peppers, damn it.
2: 733-0987. What did they miss? What are the top four vegetables?

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1: So, Jay in Salem, what vegetable are we missing on this top four veggies list?
2: Let me go through the list that you've already got here.
1: Oh.
2: Tomatoes, onions, lettuce, and carrot. That's your top four. We're playing Beat the Bot. I asked AI, what are the top four? Jay, what did they miss?
3: I'm going to guess potatoes.
4: Oh
1: my gosh, it's the most...
4: That's the best one.
1: It's the most versatile food that has ever been grown.
2: It is not only on the list, number one on the list.
1: No! Oh my God, how could we? Potatoes are my favorite.
4: Yeah.
2: Jay, you got a guess for what the other one they missed is?
3: I'm going to guess corn.
2: Corn is not correct. Great guess.
4: Oh, I love corn. We got a lot of texts saying corn.
2: Corn should be on this list.
1: A lot of texts say corn?
4: A lot of texts say corn.
1: Really?
4: Yeah.
2: Corn is not. It's the number four that you missed. Jay, thank you for calling, man.
1: Thanks, dude.
4: Thanks.
3: Yeah, thank you.
2: What do the other texts say? Like, what are the other ones coming in?
4: Corn and avocado, corn. Someone said carrots, corn, onion, green bean. Then they said tomato is a fruit. Okay. Craig.
1: Yeah.
4: Come on.
1: Craig, leave us alone.
2: You're
1: man.
2: The most annoying Craig.
1: Jeez, bro.
4: And then broccoli or spinach. I think spinach could be up there. Broccoli is a big one, but to me, that's like, it's like a side. You know, it's not in everything. I don't know.
2: The actual top four. Potatoes at number one. Tomatoes at number two.
4: Okay.
2: Onions at number three.
4: Yep.
2: Number four is broccoli.
1: Come on, that was my bad. Yeah, but somebody just told us tomatoes are fruit.
2: This made it on the list. That's what it said.
4: Yeah.
2: I don't know. Wow. I don't make the list. I just asked the boss.
1: Well, Craig, take it up with an artificial intelligence. All right, bud.
2: Beat the bot on 98.7 The Ball. I do have to take issue with corn not being on there.
1: Yeah, come on. Yeah.
4: Corn. Or spinach.
2: Biggest crops in the world.
1: It's in country songs, too.
2: No doubt.
1: Right?
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8: Heading through Portland this fall? You'll want to plan ahead. Southbound I-5 through the Rose Quarter is closed to traffic for up to 5 weeks in September and early October while crews complete overdue repairs.

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0: Well, your commute may have just got a little bit longer. Word is that the I-5 construction will slow down because of the rain.
1: I slowed down because of the rain yesterday.
0: Mallory has all the details for you in Northwest Now in 3 minutes on the Bull. 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
2: The I-5 project. We know her. We love her. It's going to slow down and make your commute even worse because of rain.
3: I want to see other highways. I'm out. Polly, you're Polly with other highways now. Did we not plan for rain here in the PNW?
2: I appear not.
3: Okay.
2: You know, when I drove down and I looked at the workers doing the I-5 shutdown or whatever, they weren't working.
3: On day one,
2: they're snoozing in their trucks. I don't know what's going on. However, TriMet has seen a 36% increase in ridership. So that means more people are taking the bus and taking the MAX. That's a lot. 36%
3: That's
2: is
3: huge.
2: A lot.
3: That's big.
2: It's all those city workers.
3: Yeah.
4: Seeing no extra profits because those tickets were free.
2: Yeah,
3: true. Oh, you're right. Dang it.
2: Except I'm a city worker and I didn't get one. I work in the city, so I don't understand. Anyways, moving on.
4: She's still on that. Really?
2: Portland is considering making psychedelics the lowest police priority. So they're going to shift their focus away from personal use of mushrooms and allowing police to concentrate on more dangerous substances. Officers will still enforce laws against selling and driving while impaired. A final vote is set for next Wednesday.
4: Do we have levels of laws?
3: I don't know. It's kind of the law is the law.
4: That's what you think.
3: Yeah. Yeah.
4: But they're like, this law's sort of only a law. We're not going to focus on it that much.
3: I don't know about all that.
2: I don't know. I guess... I'm trying to think about this. So if there was someone reported for taking a psychedelic, the police, I think, if they have other things to focus on...
4: Would do that?
2: That they should focus on the higher up.
4: It's a common sense kind of solution, I suppose. And actually, there's great uses of psychedelics in medicine.
2: Mm-hmm. I didn't know it was completely illegal, from my understanding.
4: In Oregon? Who knows?
2: It's legal in some bits. I mean, I don't know. In Indonesia, they're making smoothies out of it. I know that's a different country, but I don't know.
4: I guess it's still going to be sortily. I don't know.
2: Let's get Rod on the line.
4: Your dad? The authority on this one.
3: Mr. Santik knows mushrooms.
2: 250 Starbucks stores are closing. That's about 1% of their North America portfolio. Two of them in Portland are shutting down. The one on Southeast McLaughlin Boulevard and another in Southeast Powell here in Portland. I know you both are devastated by this news.
4: I can barely contain myself.
3: Yeah, I'm going to take PTO next week because of this, actually.
4: I knew there was a reason you were
3: going to be
4: on.
3: I need some time to heal.
4: I get it.
3: Thank you.
4: That makes sense.
3: Just respect my privacy at this time.
4: We definitely will, bro.
3: Thank you.
4: All right. To all the Starbucks lovers, rest in peace. 98.7 The Bull, Morning Stampede. We got an awesome show ahead of us. Our Friends and Neighbors is great. We're playing $1,000 Minute. It is Friday. JR got his new phone. What could be better about this day? It's Megan Maroney, Beautiful Things on The Bull.

0: 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At 8 o'clock, we will tell you the Tucker song of the day. 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
1: The newest, coolest phone trend is not using your phone at all.
2: Yeah?
3: But JR just got a new phone.
1: I know. I'm a little worried about this.
2: What do you mean, man?
1: The brick in your phone thing. I'm only vaguely aware of this. This is an actual device you buy, is that right?
3: Yeah.
1: And you what? Do what? Stick it to your phone and just...
3: You like put it on your fridge and then you put your phone up to it and I believe tap it and then that locks you out of your phone for like a certain amount of time.
1: Oh,
3: it's called
1: wow.
3: Bricking your phone. One of my very good friends who's an influencer is always on her phone and she loves it. She says it's really helped her mental health and just, you know, not being on your phone. I personally think it's a little cuckoo, but I'm addicted to my phone, so.
1: Yeah, I think for an influencer to do that, that's actually very healthy to know themselves like that.
2: Yeah, couldn't you just put the phone, Mallory, like out of sight, out of mind?
3: Yeah.
2: Like, I don't know, sometimes like if I don't want to touch something, I'll put it in the fridge.
1: Oh, really?
2: You know, like I've put my phone in the fridge before.
1: Really?
2: Yeah, so I would just like not be tempted to go grab it.
1: You, the most willpower person I know of anybody.
2: Oh, well, thank you.
1: I'm serious. I expect you could put down the phone and not do it. It's automatic. I'm looking at my phone before I realize I do it.
3: Yeah. You can select which apps you want to brick yourself out of.
1: Okay.
3: So you could select like Instagram, TikTok, what other one? X? I don't know. And suddenly you can still use your phone, but those apps will have you locked out.
1: If there's a device on my fridge that makes my phone not work, I would have probably swing around my fridge walking through the kitchen.
3: I don't want to take a chance. You would avoid it?
2: Yeah. Yeah. Yeah. I mean, we'd probably lose weight because we don't want to go to the kitchen. You know,
1: right,
2: we don't go to the fridge.
1: Side benefit.
3: It's interesting. I mean,
1: maybe
3: I think
1: it's great.
3: We need to learn how to not be on our phones.
2: I agree. It's embarrassing, honestly. Like, I'm embarrassed by how much I use it.
3: Yeah. I know. My screen time, like, I think I got a notification the other day. It was 10 and a half hours. And the competitiveness in me is like, well, now I got to beat it.
1: Screen time check for the morning so far.
2: Screen time?
3: How do we check?
1: I have a widget set up for mine. So I'm at 35 minutes so far on the phone.
3: For the day?
2: Mallory, swipe down from the middle and type in screen time.
3: Okay.
2: I'm going to win. It's a brand new phone.
1: Yeah, right.
2: My daily average is 26 minutes.
3: Oh, so. So my daily average is 8.5 hours?
2: Oh my gosh, Mallory.
3: But see, I got to get it. I got to beat it.
2: Yeah, I got to get 9 now.
3: I need to beat my PR.
1: Set a PR,
2: yeah,
1: baby.
2: Come on.
1: You go, Mallory.
3: It's so bad.
1: You need to take some PTO today? We can let you out.
2: Yeah, if you need to
3: beat my PR.
2: Yeah.
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2: Did you know I'm fluent in like 6 languages?
3: No.
4: You continue to surprise me, Jared.
2: Yeah, on Instagram I am anyway.
4: What?
2: Yeah, so I discovered this thing. I have a second Instagram account for my hobby, JR Collects Toys. And it's like predominantly voiceover stuff.
4: Right.
2: Right? And all of a sudden it's like, hey, we can translate your voice into all these different languages so you can reach all these different people.
3: That's not a free service too?
2: Yeah, it's just wow. And I'm like, yeah, sure, why not? Yeah.
4: That's not new, is it? Translating?
2: Yeah, I've never experienced it
4: like
2: before.
4: Like your voice.
2: My actual voice.
4: Oh, whoa.
2: Not captions. Like in real time.
3: Jake's like, your translation is not a new
2: thing. Yeah.
4: We've had that a while.
2: Yeah, so what it's doing in real time through AI is taking me speaking English, like what you're hearing right now, and then it'll change me to French, to German, to Portuguese, like all different Spanish, all kinds of different languages.
3: So is it then pushing out your videos too? Like
2: exactly. Those speaking folks.
3: Wow, that's cool.
4: Awesome.
3: Gets more eyes on your videos probably.
2: The reason I'm doing it, it sounds crazy because it's me. It's just as if I can fluently speak other languages. I did a screen grab of this for you to hear. Hey, I'm JR. Now in this video, we're going to unbox the...
5: C'est parti. Salut, moi c'est JR. Dans cette vidéo, on va déballer... aufzunehmen. Los. Ich bin JR. Heute packen wir die NECA Ultimate Savini Jason. Arriva dal noto video...
2: Savini Jason, ok? Fuste qui ho?
5: Estrese de NECA. Y esto es, por supuesto, del infame video...
2: Savini Jason.
4: So that's amazing.
2: Right back to me. Unbelievable.
4: That's your voice.
2: That's me.
3: That's crazy. I like the German one. Ich bin JR.
2: Ich bin JR.
4: Guten Tag, JR.
2: Oh, gosh. If I could speak German, that'd be unreal.
4: That's the slickest thing ever, man.
2: Yeah, and it could do that for our videos, too.
3: Yeah, that's really cool.
2: It's like people in Germany or wherever could ride with the Morning Stampede.
3: Did it like ask you if you wanted that? Or
2: It didn't make me do it. And I'm like, oh, it's probably not going to be very good. You know, like it couldn't do that.
3: It's that was amazing. Impressive. Yeah.
2: It nailed it.
4: It's really cool, man.
2: Wow.
3: Ich bin JR.
4: Ich bin JR. Going forward, Morning Stampede will be simulcast.
2: Yeah, right.
4: In different
3: Germany.
4: Languages.
2: Yeah. Oh, my. Can you imagine?
4: So awesome. Bailey Zimmerman, this is Chevy Silverado. It's the Morning Stampede with Ich bin JR on 98.7 The Bull. Why?

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3: Oh, come on. 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

0: We got $1,000, and we got 10 questions. Now, the questions don't change unless somebody gets them all right.
1: We have Gayla from Wilsonville on the line. Gayla, if you win this $1,000, how are you spending it?
2: I'm going to spend it on our vacation in the Bahamas.
3: When you say our, you mean our, the four of us.
0: Yeah.
1: Surely.
2: Oh, 100%.
0: Yeah.
1: Love that.
3: That's
1: well, great. Then, you have to win.
2: I've been working and not getting to listen too much, so I don't know what the questions are. It's going to be interesting.
0: Okay.
1: Oh, boy.
3: Right.
1: Oh, no.
3: I'll start unpacking my bags.
0: Yeah. Yep.
2: Sorry, guys.
0: Let me just take off the lay.
3: You're going to the Bahamas and putting on a lay?
0: Yeah, right. You don't?
3: I don't think so.
1: My coconut bra.
2: I get it.
3: Gayla, let's go over the rules here. There's three of them. If you get one wrong,
0: we buzz you out.
3: If you pronounce something wrong,
1: we don't go to the Bahamas.
0: Yeah.
1: We buzz you out.
3: You take longer than 60 seconds. We buzz you out.
4: 60 seconds, 10 questions, $1,000. The $1,000 minute starts now.
3: What day is the right day to start putting up Halloween decorations, Gayla?
2: Whenever you want.
3: That's correct.
2: Want.
0: Yes.
3: What brand is between Hollister and Jockey at the Woodburn Outlets?
2: Crocs.
3: Stella Lefty has a famous dad and a famous boyfriend. Name either.
2: Oh,
3: it's been a minute since you listened.
0: Yeah.
1: It's okay.
2: That's
1: Google's your
2: you
1: friend.
3: Famous dad and famous
2: boyfriend. Oh, I don't
0: know.
3: Okay. No! Should we put her out of her misery?
0: She has 30 seconds. Has time.
3: Yeah. Okay, sure.
0: Okay, search the boyfriend.
1: Yeah, Stella.
0: It's easier to say.
2: Oh my gosh!
3: We want to go to the Bahamas.
1: Yes, that's correct.
3: How many questions on the $1,000 minute have been revealed?
2: Six.
3: That's correct. Oh no, that's seven. It's seven.
0: Oh no.
3: Seven is correct.
1: Oh no.
3: Gayla, we were really looking forward to this trip.
0: Yeah. Well, let me unpack my scuba gear.
2: Sorry, guys. Not this time.
3: All right. Well, next trip to the Bahamas, we'll tag along, okay?
0: Yep.
2: All right. Sounds good. Thanks, guys.
1: Thanks, Gayla.
3: It's Friday with the Morning Stampede. We'll play this again Monday morning. JR, you're not going to be here.
0: No. If you get a winner while I'm gone, I'm going to be mad, though.
3: Probably going to.
0: Yeah.
1: Right.
3: I rewrote the last couple questions. They're much, much easier.
0: Okay.
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1: Toys R Us is making a comeback, but it ain't going to be kids in there.
2: Oh, I love this. Kids is getting in the way. Respectfully,
3: they
2: can get in the way.
1: It's like Disneyland.
2: Yeah, sometimes.
1: Get out of the way, kid.
2: Yeah, it's amazing to me. They're going to like roll out, I think it's like 120 some odd locations of a legit Toys R Us, not the 10x10 that's inside Macy's, with all due respect. That's garbage. Okay, but they're saying this is because adults without kids are buying more toys than kids do.
1: Is that possibly true?
2: Yeah, well, toy sales, Mallory, they're saying, have grown in adults 25% in the last year.
3: Mm-hmm.
2: As sales to teens grow 33%. Together, these two have drove nearly 60% of all new money in the toy industry.
3: I believe it, because I know you guys like your Pokemon cards and stuff. And kids these days, true kids, are not playing with toys. They're playing with iPads.
2: Right? No, that's a really good point.
3: Yeah, they're not going and picking up Barbie dolls and Hot Wheels.
1: And we talked about Toys R Us when we did that. JR, you had the theory that like it's like millennials who can't afford
2: the luxuries
1: or houses or anything big.
2: Yeah, and so we all have hobbies.
1: Yeah, right.
3: And these new Toys R Us's, I think they said in that article that they're going to focus on trading cards, action figures.
2: Yes.
3: There's a few other things in there, but it wasn't like our traditional kids. What are those cars that you sit in? That
1: Power Wheels.
3: Yeah.
2: Oh,
3: I
2: yeah.
3: didn't see any Power Wheels
1: greatest,
3: in the article.
1: Greatest section at Toys R Us.
3: Yeah, they're pretty sweet.
2: Those were great.
1: Dude, the Power Wheel, we didn't have. The neighbor had. The neighbor had the Bigfoot, like the 4x4.
2: Oh, yeah, the Bigfoot, dude.
1: That was the boss.
2: What about Gravedigger?
1: They didn't have Gravedigger.
2: That was a sick one, too.
1: The police car Power Wheel, because you would roll around and pull over Power Wheels.
2: Yeah.
1: You were drunk with power.
2: I'll tell you, I'm excited about this, you know, because I missed that Toys R Us experience. There was nothing like it.
1: It really,
2: it was literally like Disneyland. You know what I mean?
1: I don't want to grow up, because I did.
2: Yeah, it's just the best.
3: And it was a Black Friday hub.
2: Oh, yeah.
3: It was a big one.
1: And that was doorbusters.
3: I love anything Black Friday. That was a big one.
1: Yeah.
2: Where do you think they're going to land? Is there going to be any around here?
3: I hope they bring it back to Jansen Beach. That's where it was.
1: Yeah.
3: And we have a lot of real estate in Jansen Beach.
1: The old Toys R Us in my neck of the woods over in Beaverton is now the Tesla store.
3: Oh, come on.
1: Huge downgrade.
3: Yeah.
1: Adults are coming with it. 98.7 The Bull. 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
1: This is Northwest Now with Mallory.
2: The I-5 project, the I-5 shutdown, is going to get worse.
3: Oh, come on.
2: Dang it.
4: I didn't expect you to say better.
2: Yeah.
4: I still didn't want it to be worse, though.
2: Why is it going to get worse? Well, because it's raining outside. That's going to cause more traffic delays.
4: Total out of left field here in the PNW. Who saw that coming?
3: Jeez.
2: This is crazy. However, there's a perk to this story. It's saying that TriMet is tracking a 36% increase in ridership since the beginning of the I-5 shutdown.
4: Whoa.
3: All right.
2: Yeah.
4: Big jump.
3: That's big time,
2: that
3: yeah.
2: That is a lot.
4: I love that.
2: That's great.
4: I'm pro TriMet. I know a lot of people aren't. I definitely am.
2: I took it for the first time in a while, like last week, 2 weeks ago. I'll keep my comments to myself.
3: Where did you go?
2: I went from my apartment in the Pearl over to Southeast Portland. I had to pick up my car because I was responsible and Ubered home after I had been drinking.
4: Very nice.
3: Wow. Yeah.
4: Did you take the streetcar?
3: You know what, Mal? Good for you.
2: Thank you.
4: Streetcar that comes right by your house?
2: Yeah.
4: Actual streetcar?
2: So then in the morning, I took the streetcar to my car because I was not about to pay $30 for an Uber to go all of half a mile. Heck no.
4: No. $2.25. Perfect.
2: Exactly. Portland is considering making psychedelics a lowest police priority. They're going to shift their focus away from personal use, and this will allow police to concentrate on more dangerous substances. Officers will still enforce laws against selling mushrooms and driving while impaired. A final vote is set for next Wednesday.
4: The first comment I saw in the Instagram post on this was like, what's lower priority than no priority at all?
2: Yeah. Like, I know that this means they'll just focus on, you know, drugs that cause death and are, you know, worse, but it's like, I don't know.
4: Why do we have the law? You know, like why, if we're not, I don't know. I don't understand the story.
2: It's I don't know. I was trying to read into it more and I was going in circles as well.
4: Deprioritize this law. Okay.
2: Yeah.
4: All right.
2: 250 Starbucks stores are closing. This is about 1% of their North America portfolio. And two of them are in the Portland area. One in Milwaukee and then one here on Powell Boulevard in Portland. Jake and JR were just drying their tears earlier. They're very upset about this.
4: We're losing two, which leaves us with only 750 Starbucks stores.
3: No more cake pops, I guess. Thanks.
4: Great.
3: Thanks.
4: On a Friday, you got to come with that news.
2: I know.
3: I'm taking off next week.
4: JR?
3: I'm out.
4: I understand. If you didn't call it first, I would have done it.
2: We need to respect him during this time.
4: Okay. Yeah. Be quiet. It's Morning Stampede, Northwest Now on 90.

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2: Brunette is your Tucker Wetmore song of the day. 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
3: What is your bet? Is Ella going to be there?
2: Got it.
4: She's a brunette. Yeah, I got a feeling.
3: It's required,
4: you know?
2: She's just going to stay. She's going to stay from her performance at Red Rocks, and she's just going to camp out until he shows up.
3: It's a beautiful camping spot out here.
4: Wow.
3: It's like a 2-month span.
4: But yeah.
2: Yeah.
3: Enjoy that camping trip.
2: It's going to be sweet.
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1: A bar has been caught changing the 10% tip option on the iPad to 100%.
2: Yeah, they're scammers.
1: To trick drunk people.
2: So they're putting the 100% at the left where most people's finger would go to click 10. They're making it 100.
1: Yep.
2: That should be illegal.
1: I love this plan.
3: No, that should be, they should be arrested, cuffed and stuffed, put under the jail.
2: They're taking advantage of drunk people.
1: Yes, they are. Doing. It's a bar. That's what they do. And it doesn't say 10%. It says 100.
2: Jake,
1: you need to be able to control your own actions.
2: You do not take advantage of drunk people at bars. That's a law.
1: Maybe that part is right. Actually, yeah. Now that I've said that out loud, I don't like what came
2: out
1: of my mouth there.
2: That's what you do at the bar.
1: But if the bar does it, I don't have as much of a problem.
3: Jake's like, they're totally justified. It's a bar. Yeah. They asked for it.
2: That makes it okay. No, that's completely wild. And I just saw that they actually make their middle one 25. So it goes 100, 25, 20. So they're completely flipping the script.
1: Oh, yeah, yeah. Okay, that's... Actually, I have more of a problem with that. Like, if you're going to do the bit, change the 10 to 100.
2: And leave the other ones
1: go
2: regular.
1: Go 20, 30, you know, like, make it look like 10.
2: Yeah, no, they're just completely screwing you over.
3: And what's next, 1,000?
2: Yeah, honestly. What 1,000% tip?
1: Well, if you're drunk.
2: Yeah. And they're getting in a lot of heat on the reviews. Like, people are leaving reviews saying, this is so shady. And this bar is responding, going... They literally said, sorry, the Portland public school system failed you. This is your choice. Sorry, you can't read.
3: Boom! Are they really doubling down?
2: They're doubling down on their scamming
3: the
2: tactics.
3: The audacity.
1: Put me on the tipping team here.
3: No. These guys are great. This is horseradish.
2: I would love to see JR like accidentally click. Because people just do it so quickly.
1: Yeah.
2: Like,
1: yeah.
2: I would love to
1: right
2: see.
1: Right to the left, boom.
3: Nah.
2: Like, I know that JR would.
3: Excuse me. Yeah. Excuse me. Scammer.
2: He
3: excuse
2: would
3: me.
2: Freak out. I don't know what I would do. If I clicked the 100, I'd be like, whoa, hang on.
1: I didn't mean 100.
2: And they'd be like, oh, no, you already did it. We can't take it back. I would freak
3: out. I'd flip
2: out. I would freak out. Oh, my goodness.
1: I do have a question about this. Where in the bar are you tapping a screen? I don't think I'm familiar with that tech.
3: When you cash out at the end of the night, right?
1: Yeah, but
3: your tab?
1: They just hand you like a slip to sign. Isn't that the bar move?
2: I think that's if you like have a tab.
1: Right.
2: Plenty of bars have the iPad you flip around.
1: Okay,
2: that's such
1: new.
2: A thing.
3: Yeah. Or what do they have? The little like handheld
1: that's
3: reader?
1: That's the one. Okay, that's the one maybe I'm thinking of. Yeah.
3: And it's little, so it's kind of tough to tell. You just
1: the font's very small.
3: You're just like, whoa, all right. I don't know. Yeah, 100 for service.
1: Sounds good.
2: 100% tip.
1: 100% tip.
2: And how can like the servers feel okay with doing that?
1: They feel okay on their way to the bank.
3: Yeah, no. But that's, come on, man. That's not honest money.
2: No, that's so bad.
3: That's going to catch up with them eventually.
1: Listen, I'm sorry the Portland public school system failed you guys.
2: And
3: yeah,
2: we
3: well, you know
2: read.
3: What? The other Portland public school system failed me in Portland, Maine. So
1: you don't even know what you're saying. It's 98.7 The Bull.

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2: Luke Bryan has officially joined the Diamond Club. Yeah! Clap it up for Luke.
3: Nice.
2: So he just performed at Bridgestone Arena, and backstage in Nashville, he was presented with the two plaques. And this is for two of his tracks, Country Girl, Shake It For Me, and Play It Again. And here's Luke, like, immediately after receiving them.
4: Because tonight, Luke, you join the Diamond Club.
5: Nashville getting back to celebrating what Nashville's able to do. Nashville, no matter what, you look at what Ella's doing, you look at what we all did, you look at where country music's at, and it's all because of the dreams that it takes to move to this town. This is a big damn deal right here.
6: So. Yeah,
7: good for him.
2: It's a big damn deal. Two diamond songs.
7: That's I think the only other artist with two is Luke Combs.
2: Wow.
3: Yeah. Country Girl, Shake It For Me is like a country classic.
7: It is.
3: Everyone knows the words.
2: Yep.
3: It's so good. It gets the party going. It's a great song.
7: It's great.
2: That'll be played till the end of time.
3: Yep.
2: Good news continues. All right, the drummer from Parmalee, I speak for a living.
7: He's the Drummalee.
2: Yeah, the Drummalee.
7: That's not wrong.
2: Scott Thomas and his wife, Lexia, are expecting their first baby.
3: Yeah. Nice, congrats.
2: They shared the news on social media. They said that they will welcome their little drummer boy in December.
7: Their little Drummalee.
2: Yeah, their little Drummalee. How about that? Do you want even more good news?
7: Love it.
2: All right, today is officially 9-2-5 day.
7: Yes, it is.
2: All right, in honor of Dolly Parton, and Nashville is throwing a city-wide celebration. So check this out. Encouraging everybody down in Music City to wear pink, spread kindness. At 5 p.m. today, all the venues across Nashville will play 9-2-5 by Dolly Parton at the same time.
7: They have to.
2: Which is really cool. And at 9:25 p.m. tonight, there'll be a special fireworks show for Dolly. They're also going to light up the Korean War Veterans Memorial Bridge pink to honor Miss Parton.
3: That's great. I wasn't going to spread kindness today until they told me to do it.
7: Yeah.
3: Yeah.
7: You were going to spread malice.
3: Spread
7: today.
3: Evil.
7: Yeah, right. Yeah. But not, no more.
2: It's in the name.
7: They're waiting till later today. I say we play a Dolly song right now. I'll let you guys choose 9-to-5 or Jolene, which one you want.
2: I kind of want Jolene right
3: yeah.
2: now.
3: Yeah,
2: I'm feeling it. I don't know.
7: Jolene, hey, it's a Friday banger.
2: Yeah, you know what I mean?
7: Nothing better than a heart.

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2: Sharing passwords, what is the protocol? What do you owe? What do you deserve? 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
3: Lily in Vancouver, what is going on here?
4: Yeah, okay, so basically I shared my Netflix password with a friend of mine, and I think you wanted to watch like Outer Banks or whatever came out last month.
2: Yeah.
4: And you know, I did that whole thing, even set up his account. I gave him his own profile.
2: Wow.
4: You know, literally like the whole kit and caboodle. But this week I wanted to watch Toy Story 5 on Disney Plus, which I don't have, and he's like, Disney doesn't really let people share passwords.
5: Ooh.
4: Yeah, he won't give it to me.
5: Well, you know what you need to do? Just take your Netflix password back. Just change it. Lock them out. I feel like it's an obvious fix here, right? Or do you feel bad?
4: I don't know what to do. I'm questioning my entire friendship, relationship. I'm questioning a lot of things.
3: Lily, before you overreact, I do want to say your friend has a point.
2: I think Disney does Plus, clamp down, don't they?
3: They are very cracked down on this stuff, and I know that from experience.
5: Yeah,
4: but this is Toy Story 5.
2: That's true.
3: It's a big deal. I get that.
2: It's a big movie drop.
3: Yeah.
2: I haven't even seen it yet.
5: If anything, they should just give you their password for like the day, you know, so you can at least watch it.
2: Yeah, he stays off it for a day, lets you get the chance to watch it.
5: Exactly.
2: But still, like, Disney clamps down on it, but so does Netflix.
3: Can I tell you something that I've done in the past to get around this? I'd have a buddy FaceTime me and put the movie on.
2: Shut up.
3: Yeah, and face the phone to the TV.
4: Okay. No.
5: That's worse than watching it via TikTok.
4: Seriously, even if Disney cracks down on this, how long could the movie possibly be? Like an hour and 45 minutes? Do you think an hour and 45 minutes, they're gonna sniff this out? I don't think so.
2: Lily, we're going to put this out and see what people's take on this, because this is not a just you situation. This is happening, I'm sure, a lot.
5: Yeah, and your friend is selfish.
2: 503-733-0987. Let us know what you think about this. 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
2: Sharing your passwords for your streaming accounts with friends, and when they don't reciprocate, does it become drama? 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
3: We're learning there's no honor among thieves here. So to recap real quick, Lily in Vancouver shared her Netflix password with a buddy that wanted to watch Outer Banks. My mom loves that show. She did the whole thing, even set up the account with the picture, their name on it.
2: That's so far above and beyond.
1: It is.
3: Yeah. I think that was so they don't mess up their algorithm of what they're currently watching.
2: So maybe it's not at all.
3: It's more of...
4: they're protecting themselves.
3: But when it come time, for Lily to want to watch

0: Toy Story 5 was just dropped on Disney Plus. Suddenly that friend won't share their password.
1: Is friends selfish? Is that where we're kind of landing on this thing? I don't know. I kind of buy into the Disney doesn't share passwords thing.
0: No, it's true. I've had it happen to me before where it says, hey, you're not... What's the term that they use?
2: Household?
0: This seems outside of your household.
1: Really?
0: Return to your household and your access will resume. It's something like that.
2: How do they even know?
0: It's Disney.
1: Yeah.
2: True. They know everything. They're crazy.
0: Seriously.
1: I'm now realizing just now, I say I don't share passwords, but like my brother-in-law has a password on our Disney Plus. And here's the thing, my brother-in-law's rich. I don't know why he's not paying for his own Disney Plus. The dude makes so much money.
2: He's rich because he's saving money.
1: I see, that's why, yeah. Rich people don't spend money.
0: No. See, the only one that I do have is Disney Plus. And I want to admit this publicly. We'll just say this is for the benefit of the show.
1: Well, of course not. This is not
0: real. We're doing a show here. The other streaming that I have are all from my pals.
1: Oh, really?
2: Yeah.
0: Right. And I don't outright ask them for it. I'm just like, hey, that'd be cool to watch with you guys tonight. Oh, hey, here's my stuff, man.
1: That's nice. You sharing passwords with people, Derek?
3: So I used to share passwords with my brother, and we got a message from Disney saying that we are blocking you and locking you out for 72 hours.
2: Whoa.
3: And if it happens again, you will be banned permanently.
2: No way.
0: I told you, Disney doesn't play.
2: How can Disney track it, but Netflix can't?
3: They own the world?
2: Yeah, they do.
0: That's what I'm saying. They own everything.
2: Yeah, Disney
1: it's
2: magic.
1: Disney is the answer.
2: Yeah.
3: But then we didn't take it seriously, so we were locked out and banned so bad that we had to use a new email address in order to do it.
1: Derek's calling us from the Disney Witness Protection Program.
0: He really is.
2: Yeah. That's crazy. They don't play. They're like, we don't need your money. You're banned. You're out.
0: You're out.
2: We buzz you out.
4: Yep, pretty much.
1: Derek, thank you for calling, man.
4: Yeah, no problem.
0: Sean out in Clackamas. What do you think, man?
5: Just go into his profile and mess up his algorithm.
1: Oh! The most evil thing you can do. Just start watching
0: spicy stuff.
1: Ooh!
0: You know what I mean? But not just one, two, or three. You gotta start one, stop it. Start one, stop it. So then when it goes to continue watching, it's just all these sexy, spicy movies.
1: I hate the continue watching.
0: Yeah.
1: Like, I will finish a movie just to get that off my continue
0: watching.
1: You need
0: to fast forward to the end of the credits to get it gone.
1: There's a feature in there where you can go in and say, remove this from my continue watching, but it's like 8 clicks to get
0: there. Too many.
2: It's too much.
1: Many. 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
1: There's been a phone development, guys.
2: The story has been 1 week long. It was a week ago this minute that we dispatched you to Washington Square.
1: That's right. That's so crazy. It's been a full week. What a wild journey that was.
3: It really has. And I thought I had a good idea this morning when I knew you were going to Arizona next week. I was like, oh my God, look for an iPhone in Arizona.
1: Yeah.
2: They're going to have iPhones there.
3: Surely. Yeah.
1: But why look for one there? When yesterday I found one right here in the PNW.
3: That's a huge development. Yeah, this is big.
2: The 18 Pro Max.
1: I got it right here in the Glacier Blue.

0: looks good.
1: Which I know is a color Mallory's going to get as well.
0: Monday, hopefully.
1: I went to Apple at first in Bridgeport thinking that, you know, the craziness had died down. It hadn't.
2: Still a line.
1: There was still a line at the Apple store. So I took a cruise over to T-Mobile, you know, and I'm like, hey, what would it look like if I switched to T-Mobile? And they painted me a picture like you wouldn't believe. No, what really enticed me was when I did the insurance claim, and I mentioned this last week, they paid me out the whole phone for my iPhone 13 Pro Max.
2: Right.
0: Yeah.
1: Right. So I'm like, wow, like what a blessing. I didn't expect that.
2: You got $1,300 to put towards whatever.
1: Yeah. And then one side of me was like, wow, that's such a blessing. And then another side was like, yeah, but what if you can get a phone for free?
0: Yeah, no, you got to take full advantage.
1: So I did. Yeah. I went there. They're like, yeah, we're going to give you $1,200 for the phone. So I'm going to pay $100. I walked out of there, screen protector, got a new case, ready to roll, $1,200 baby.
2: $1,200 in your pocket. Yep. Plus, you're a part of T-Life
1: now. I'm living the T-Life, which is Mallory and I know. Jake doesn't know yet.
2: Here's the thing. So this went down earlier. We talked about this. JR switched to T-Mobile. Mallory's on T-Mobile.
0: Mm-hmm. I have been for like 4 years.
2: When JR said it, Mallory's like, oh, T-Mobile's the best. And I'm over here like, yeah, I don't know about that.
1: You were kind of snobby about it.
2: I was super snooty about it because I'm on AT&T,
1: yeah,
2: which used to be the bomb.
0: AT&T used to be the one.
1: Yeah.
0: But now you're in boomer territory.
2: I didn't.
1: No, yeah.
2: No. I found that out today. I was all like huffing and puffing like, oh, I'm on AT&T. I'm not with the T-Mobile crowd. And then I Googled it. T-Mobile's number one with a bullet.
1: It's crazy.
0: Yeah,
2: AT&T's like number three now.
1: Yeah, how did that happen?
0: And we've got this T-Life app, which is literally an app for T-Mobile users where you can just open it and shows you all the benefits you've got. I literally connected my Delta account, my Delta airline account to T-Life. It's now saying I get free drinks.
1: That's crazy.
0: We get free Wi-Fi. And also what I really loved about when you went to the T-Mobile store was when you asked her for the Wi-Fi password.
1: Yeah, yeah. You want to know what the Wi-Fi password was?
2: The mic drop on this.
1: So I had to get on there to do the iCloud stuff. Stuff, which I don't really care for, but I did it anyway. And I go, what's the password? She goes, oh, it's swap happens.
2: They named their Wi-Fi password that.
0: It's like they know.
2: They know people
0: insane
2: are swapping.
1: And Jake's going to switch too.
0: Yeah, you get T-Life, bro. You got to do it.
2: Literally tempted.
1: Come on, man.
2: It's Boston, still lefty, 98.7 The Bull.

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1: This is Northwest Now with Mallory.
2: The I-5 project. We know her. We love her. It's going to slow down and make your commute even worse because of rain.
3: I want to see other highways. I'm out.
4: Polly, you're Polly with other highways now. Did we not plan for rain here in the PNW?
2: I appear not.
4: Okay.
2: You know, when I drove down and I looked at the workers doing the I-5 shutdown or whatever, they weren't working.
4: On day one,
2: they're snoozing in their trucks. I don't know what's going on. However, TriMet has seen a 36% increase in ridership. So that means more people are taking the bus and taking the MAX. That's a lot. 36%
4: is huge.
2: A lot.
4: That's big.
2: It's all those city workers.
4: Yeah. They're seeing no extra profits because those tickets were free.
2: Yeah, that's true.
3: Oh, you're right. Dang it.
2: Except I'm a city worker and I didn't get one. I work in the city, so I don't understand. Anyways, moving on.
4: She's still on that.
3: Really?
2: Portland is considering making psychedelics the lowest police priority. So they're going to shift their focus away from personal use of mushrooms and allowing police to concentrate on more dangerous substances. Officers will still enforce laws against selling and driving while impaired. A final vote is set for next Wednesday.
4: Do we have levels of laws?
3: I don't know. It's kind of the law is the law.
4: That's what you think.
3: Yeah.
4: But they're like, no, this law is sort of only a law. We're not going to focus on it that much.
3: I don't know about all that.
2: I don't know. I guess I'm trying to think about this. So if there was someone reported for taking a psychedelic, the police, I think, if they have other things to focus on,
4: would do that.
2: That they should focus on the higher up.
4: It's a common sense
2: crimes kind
4: of solution, I suppose. And actually, there's great uses of psychedelics in medicine.
2: Mm-hmm. I didn't know it was completely illegal. From my understanding,
4: In Oregon? Who knows?
2: It's legal in some bits. I mean, I don't know. In Indonesia, they're making smoothies out of it. I know that's a different country, but I don't know.
4: I guess it's still going to be sortily. I don't know.
2: Let's get Rod on the line.
4: Your dad? The authority on this one.
3: Mr. Santik knows mushrooms.
2: 250 Starbucks stores are closing. That's about 1% of their North America portfolio. Two of them in Portland are shutting down. The one on Southeast McLaughlin Boulevard and another in Southeast Powell here in Portland. I know you both are devastated by this news.
4: I can barely contain myself.
3: Yeah, I'm going to take PTO next week because of this, actually.
4: I knew there was a reason you were
3: going to be
4: off. I
3: need some time to heal.
4: I get it.
3: Thank you.
4: That makes sense.
3: Just respect my privacy at this time.
4: We definitely will, bro.
3: Thank you.
4: All right. To all the Starbucks lovers, rest in peace. 98.7 The Bull, Morning Stampede. We got an awesome show ahead of us. Our Friends and Neighbors is great. We're playing $1,000 Minute. It is Friday. JR got his new phone. What could be better about this day?
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1: Brunette is your Tucker Wetmore song of the day. 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Cool. 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
2: It's echt cool.
1: That is awesome. I've already received one DM from a listener saying that if they win, they'll take me. So
2: okay, great.
1: I love it. Let's make it more.
3: It's just like any raffle, really. Like, all you need is one to win. So if you haven't entered this at all today, you can enter today and be in there.
4: Yeah.
3: Be in the hat.
4: I love that.
3: All it's going to take, man. You have to take Mallory. That's the only stipulation.
1: Yeah.
3: She wants to go to Red Rocks. It's 98.7 The Bull. Song one more time, Mallory.
1: Brunette.
3: Listening for that all day today. It's the Morning Stampede. 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
2: Listen, guys, Raising Cane's is fine, but I reclaimed the throne of the top chicken place last night and discovered it's actually Popeyes here in town.
3: You're out of your mind.
4: I haven't had Popeyes.
2: Oh, really?
3: You're not missing nothing, Mal.
4: Did you get the sandwich or the tenders?
2: I got straight fried chicken.
4: Okay, what did you dip it in?
2: No dip.
4: What? Okay, well then your opinion is not valid.
2: Is necessary. I thought Raising Cane's was good, but I literally had Popeyes again last night just to remind myself. And first bite, I was like, it's undefeated. Popeyes is the best.
3: I'll tell you, the only thing Popeyes has going for them, Mallory, is their jingle. Lot of chicken from Popeyes.
4: Do they have any good sides?
2: Never even heard that. The sides are dope. JR and I are about to argue about this. The biscuit is great.
3: Have you ever chewed on a dry erase marker? This is what the biscuit tastes like.
4: Oh, man.
2: That's not true. It's so good.
4: I'm interested. Do they have a sauce? Is Popeyes known for a sauce?
2: It's really a dipping joint.
3: No, they're just known for their Louisiana spices.
2: Yeah.
4: I can't have chicken if there's no sauce.
2: Really?
3: Mm-hmm.
2: It's just like a fried chicken. You're just biting into it.
3: It's like having ham, no burger, you know?
4: I don't know. I can't get past that Jake doesn't dip his tendies and then he sauce. That is criminal, psycho behavior.
3: One day, we got to bring up that you're a dry fry guy, too. He doesn't dip his French fries in anything.
4: That's
3: ketchup
4: so
3: or nothing.
4: Weird.
2: Fries straight. And the fries at Popeye's also pretty good.
4: Yes!
2: I hate that noise. It's 98.7 The Bull. Another

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1: What are the top four vegetables?
2: Oh, boy.
1: We're playing Beat the Bot. It is National Hug a Vegetarian Day.
3: What? This is a real thing?
1: I don't know. Okay. I just Google it and said National Hug a Vegetarian Day.
4: What on earth?
1: What are the top four vegetables? I asked AI that exact question. I've got the results. JR and Mallory have 90 seconds to come up with their answer. I'll tell you what they got wrong, and it's your job to fill in the blanks. It's 503-733-0987.
3: All right, Mallory, let's lock in here.
4: Okay.
3: What do we think?
1: 90 seconds on the clock.
4: I got to go tomato and onion because they're not my fave, but they're in everything.
3: Yeah.
4: They're literally in everything. I had tacos last night, onion in it. Ground beef, onion in it. You know,
3: no, it's everywhere. That has to be. Those two are on there. Number one has to be lettuce, though.
4: Lettuce?
3: That's
4: okay.
3: Like the base to everything.
4: Yeah.
3: Right? You get it on any sandwich, you get it on any burger, you get it in your salad. Lettuce is always the base,
4: it's
3: right?
4: It's everywhere.
3: So lettuce, tomato, onion. Mm-hmm. Is pickle the next one?
4: No, because pickle's not a vegetable.
3: It's not?
4: That's a cucumber.
1: That's a vegetable.
4: Yeah, a cucumber is a vegetable.
1: Wait, but a pickle's just a...
4: A pickle is a...
1: It doesn't count?
3: What?
4: No.
3: Wait, what is a pickle?
4: A pickle is a pickled cucumber.
3: Yeah, so it's a vegetable.
1: It's still a vegetable. It doesn't stop being a vegetable once you pickle it.
3: People love pickles. They eat them out of the jar. People are weird.
1: Let me just wave you off. It's pickle's not on there.
4: Okay. I would call it by its government name, which is a cucumber.
3: Yeah, those I get down with.
4: I love cucumber.
3: So lettuce, tomato, pickle. No, lettuce, tomato, onion, and bell peppers? Carrots.
4: Carrot.
3: No, carrots. I love carrots. Yeah. They help your eyes.
4: Yeah. I think that's a pretty sad list, but I would say that's a solid list.
3: I think we just beat the bot.
1: Tomato, onion, lettuce, carrot, that's your top four?
3: Yeah.
1: I'll tell you right now. 503-733-0987. We lost. This is the worst we've done. Yeah,
3: seriously.
1: What did they miss?
3: Bell peppers, damn it.
1: 733-0987. What did they miss? What are the top four vegetables?

0: Stampede is on 98.7 The Bull.
1: So, Jay in Salem, what vegetable are we missing on this top four veggies list?
2: Let me go through the list that you've already got here.
1: Oh.
2: Tomatoes, onions, lettuce, and carrot. That's your top four. We're playing Beat the Bot. I asked AI, what are the top four? Jay, what did they miss?
3: I'm going to guess potatoes.
4: Oh
1: my gosh, it's the most...
4: That's the best one.
1: It's the most versatile food that has ever been grown.
2: It is not only on the list, number one on the list.
1: No! Oh my God, how could we? Potatoes are my favorite.
4: Yeah.
2: Jay, you got a guess for what the other one they missed is?
3: I'm going to guess corn.
2: Corn is not correct. Great guess.
4: Oh, I love corn. A lot of text say corn.
2: Corn should be on this list.
1: A lot of text say corn?
4: A lot of text say corn.
1: Really?
4: Yeah.
2: Corn is not. It's the number four that you missed. Jay, thank you for calling, man.
1: Thanks, dude.
4: Thanks.
3: Yeah, thank you.
2: What do the other texts say?
4: Corn and avocado, corn. Someone said carrots, corn, onion, green bean. Then they said tomato is a fruit. Okay. Craig. Yeah. Come on.
1: Craig, leave us alone.
2: You're
1: man. The
2: most annoying Craig.
1: Jeez, bro.
4: And broccoli or spinach. I think spinach could be up there. Broccoli is a big one, but to me, that's like, it's like a side. You know, it's not in everything. I don't know.
2: The actual top four. Potatoes at number one. Tomatoes at number two.
4: Okay.
2: Onions at number three.
4: Yep.
2: Number four is broccoli.
1: That was
4: my bad.
1: Yeah, but somebody just told us tomatoes are fruit.
2: This made it on the list. That's what it said.
4: Yeah.
2: I don't know. Wow. I don't make the list. I just ask the boss.
1: Well, Craig, take it up with an artificial intelligence. All right, bud.
2: Beat the bot on 98.7 The Bull. I do have to take issue with corn not being on there.
1: Yeah, come on.
4: Or spinach.
2: One of the biggest crops in the world.
1: It's in country songs, too.
2: No doubt.
1: Right?
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1: Going to be a lot quieter in the studio next week.
2: Yeah, why is that?
3: JR is going to Arizona, man.
4: What do you mean by that?
1: What do you mean by what?
4: It's going to be quieter.
1: Oh, dude, yeah.
4: What do you mean?
1: When you're not here, which has only happened, a couple days so far this year, the energy level is not as high, and it's not as fun, honestly, without you.
4: Oh, you're just saying that.
1: I'm not.
2: During the commercial breaks, Jake and I kind of sit and breathe. But when JR's here, there's always conversation. Not a bad thing. We're always chatting.
4: I just hope that all next week, you know, when you're not on the air, you'll just look over at my chair and just kind of be like,
1: be a little forlorn.
2: Be sad.
4: Yeah. You know,
2: what are you going to do in Arizona?
4: We're going to see the fiance's mom. We're going to see Maria.
1: Nice.
4: She's bringing me to a woo-woo doctor
2: in
4: Payson. It's going to be a three-hour extravaganza.
1: What?
2: Whoa.
4: She's not a real doctor, but she's knowledgeable, I hear.
1: Okay.
2: So not certified. Yeah. Okay.
4: No.
1: But is this in Tijuana?
4: It's somewhere strange. Then we're just, because I spent quite a bit of time living out there, and we're going to hit some of our favorite spots. I'm going to film some toy hunts.
2: Nice.
4: And, just kind of get some R&R.
1: Yeah.
4: Get away from you guys.
1: Yeah, I get it.
2: That's
1: man.
2: So fair.
1: Yeah, we're so loud.
4: Yeah.
2: And you leave tonight.
4: Tonight, yeah, we got a late night flight. It was the cheapest one.
2: Yeah,
4: still not sure how I'm going.
2: Wait, what airline are you flying?
4: I'm flying Alaska.
2: You're gonna be able to use your free Wi-Fi with T-Life.
4: I know.
2: Wow,
4: that's meant to be.
2: It is.
4: That is meant to be.
2: This is crazy.
1: Kicking off this vacation on a very fortuitous note.
4: Yes, sir.
1: We will miss you, bro. We'll see you.
4: I'll miss you guys.
1: Two Mondays from now.
2: Yeah.

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Finally, the weekend is here. Hey, it's Emily 98.7 The Bull. How are you doing? Good morning and happy Friday. Thought we'd never get to Friday.

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2: It's about my neighbor. His wife died earlier this year, and I think he's just so nice, but he keeps trying to bring me stuff. I don't know how to say no to him. I would just accept the stuff, but then he lingers, and I'm starting to avoid him, and I feel bad about that.
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Okay, who has started the petition to get Garth Brooks in Portland? Hey, it's Emily 98, Stop on the Bull. 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All I'm saying, Garth, is Portland is lovely. Come see us.

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0: Well, the big rumors this week about Ella Langley are that she's dating Tucker Wetmore. Do we believe this? Do we believe that Ella Langley and Tucker Wetmore are actually dating? Hey, it's Emily. I'm here for it.
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South of Sanity, the latest from Zach Top on the Bull. Hey, it's Emily. I'm going to lose my sanity if I do not get some decent sleep, okay? I do it to myself, though. You know, I stay up way too late. Scroll on the gram. I do the doom scroll. Pour another glass of wine. 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

Buddy, pour me a drink. Hey, it's Emily 98 Sum on the Bull. Are you saying that once or twice or thrice this weekend? Hey, this is a no judgment zone, okay? You deserve some fun.

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0: The Lukes. That was Luke Bryan and Luke Combs, Finders Keepers on 98.7 The Bullet. You know, if Zach Bryan did a collab, he could collab with Zach Top and they could be the Zachs. Or Zach Bryan could collab with Luke Bryan and we could call them the Bryans. I mean, there's lots of options here.
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Have you ever seen a show at the PNC Live Studio? Hey, it's Emily. I love seeing a show there. It's so small, so intimate. And McCoy Moore is going to be there on Monday, September 28th at noon. You can enter to win your way to be there too. 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It's Bailey Zimmerman on The Bull. Why?

The queen of collabs, Ella Langley. Hey, it's Emily. That was Ella and Co-Wetzel. And it was announced this week that Ella Langley is doing another song with Miranda Lambert. I'm so excited. It's called Snakeskin Boots. I play a little teaser of it on She's Country this Sunday, 7 to 10 p.m. on The Bull.

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Hey, it's Emily, the Morning Stampede. 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

an artist who was heavily influenced by Dolly Parton. Did you know that today is 925 Day? So September 25th, 925. So we're thinking about Dolly Parton, honoring her legacy. By the way, special 925 episode on She's

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Which

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My name is Emily. Thank you so much for listening and hanging out with me today. V-Dub up next for you. Have an awesome Friday night. Do something fun. You deserve it. And I will see you right back here tomorrow. Let's kick off our weekend the right way and listen to the very best country music right here on 98.7 The Bull. I will see you then. Bye.

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1: 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I'd been out on the road, lonely at night. And it'd been a while,

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Well, she walked right up to me, handed me a beer, gave me a look like, let's get out of here.

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0: No, not that number. Okay. 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
3: 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Welcome to the weekend. Got 3 more days till I get to go home. Been working up in Puyallup for the Washington State Fair and doing the show out of an Airbnb, which is nice, but I miss people. I'm going to be honest. I miss the water cooler talk, as it were. Thanks for riding home with me today and keeping me company at least through your speakers.

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1: I was talking about this yesterday with a friend, but Gen Z wants millennials to stop ending every text message with LOL. I will do that when the boomers stop giving me the thumbs up emoji when they respond to a text.

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0: Boy, we've gotten some treats with new albums from superstars the last couple of weeks. Riley Green and Luke Bryan putting out their records last Friday. Kenny Chesney dropping his today. And he's doing an album release concert in Nashville tonight at a place called The Pinnacle. He sold tickets for like $50 each. When does that ever happen? And why can't it ever happen here? American Kids is on the Bull.
1: Double wide quick stop, midnight tea, top jack in a cherry coat town. Mama and daddy put their roots right here, 'cause this is where the car broke down.

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Step In Festival. If you're in there, like traveling to different places, coming back to Georgetown, Texas, April 17th and 18th, Brooks and Dunn will return as headliners since their set got canceled last April due to severe weather. Ella Langley also headlining. Weekend lineup includes Sheryl Crow, Michelle Branch, Stella Lefty, Parker McCollum, Whiskey Myers, Tracy Lawrence, Jody Messina, Clint Black, and Flatland Calvary in Texas.

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So Reddit asked what sounds amazing in theory, but gets exhausting once you actually have to do it on the regular. It's 98.7 The Bull on B-Dub. Business travel was a big one. It sounds glamorous until you realize you're basically eating airport food alone in a Marriott each night. Being a chef, making movies, being an artist, going to live concerts all the time. You know, eventually you're paying $17 for a beer and wondering why your couch wasn't good enough. Owning a boat also made the list because that's just a very expensive way to discover new things that can break. Basically, adulthood is slowly discovering why your dad bought a Toyota.

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93.7 The Bull. It's B-Dub driving you home. Do you remember when we all cut the cord to save money and went streaming? Yeah, that plan seems to be backfiring. Disney is raising streaming prices again for the fourth year in a row. Like, at this point, just put it on the calendar between Labor Day and Halloween. It's going to happen. Disney Plus, Hulu.

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